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Did you do some stuff? Or were you like me and you did a whole lot of nothing? I'll tell you right now, I absolutely love it.

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FM with Billy Idol making his way to the Rock and Roll Hall of Fame. Finally. You know, I saw Billy on tour last summer, and it changed my life. It absolutely did. I now walk around with bleached hair and my fist in the air.

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It's Smasher on your feel-good Monday night. And, well, we're looking at cloudy skies. And they say a chance of rain tomorrow. High of 80 for your Tuesday. 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

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Summer and baseball, they go hand in hand. So let's get into Brewers baseball. We got the New York Mets in town. Yeah, Brewers and Mets back at it again tomorrow night. First pitch at 6:40. 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

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They say a chance of rain tomorrow, high of 80 for your Tuesday, and a low of 65 tonight.

summer road trips. I love those. Yeah, well, we can take care of all of it. I'm talking about the $1,000 Great Gas Giveaway. You've got a chance to pick up a grand each and every hour, and it starts up tomorrow morning.

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shouldn't have to say this, but since we're in a world where we need to put warning labels on coffee cups saying it might be too hot to drink this, apparently we're now at the point where I need to mention that you shouldn't be putting your phone in the freezer. It's true. You shouldn't do it. I'll tell you why. I need to tell you why. 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

Rooted. Robert Downey Jr. and Zach Galifianakis. It was a buddy comedy where the two went on a road trip together. And this was at the height of both their careers. Robert Downey Jr. coming off, I think, the original Iron Man. Zach Galifianakis was doing the Hangover movies at the time. And the movie did okay at the box office, but not huge money. I bring this up because now, today, the movie due date, for some reason, is one of the top 10 streams for the entire year on Netflix. 95.7 Big FM, Milwaukee's best variety of the 80s and 90s. I'm Dave Michaels. No idea why, what the algorithm is, or why maybe Gen Z is discovering this movie for the first time. But so far in 2026, the movie due date is ranked as the ninth most popular movie around the world on Netflix.

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I'm Dave Michaels. 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I think that opens up very soon, if it hasn't already, there, off

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And you're home for Green Bay Packer football again this season. I'm Dave Michaels. Yesterday, the team announced that Devontae Wyatt, defensive tackle, was having a pretty good season before he was injured.

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1: Well, we might go on vacation. My kid's got a place in Florida in fall when it cools down a little bit. So we can always find something for that

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0: between my daughter's basketball games last night at Pius High School. She's in the summer league. My youngest and I, who's a big Brewer fan, walked over to Brewski's, which isn't far from there, if you're not familiar with that portion of Wauwatosa, and he saw Brewer history.
1: Got some carry!
0: That's Brian Anderson. Yes, Cooper Pratt had his first home run. Thankfully, everybody who went to the game via the Brewski shuttle was already at the game, so the bar was relatively empty, which gave my kid room to circle his own bases inside the bar.

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I'm Dave Michaels. I know, we need it. Our farmers need it. I'm glad there wasn't any severe weather yesterday afternoon and last night, but again, we could really, really, really use a little bit of rain. If you want tickets to see comedian and author Leanne

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I'm Dave Michaels. Our great guest giveaway gives you 13 chances every weekday to win $1,000. In fact, your next chance to win coming up after Aerosmith.

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Movie history happened 60 years ago today. 95.7 Big FM, Milwaukee's best variety of the 80s and 90s. I'm Dave Michaels. I get it. I know. You immediately wanted to go to Google or ask Alexa what happened on July 21st, 1966. See if you can figure it out. Phone a friend. Rack your brain. What happened in movie history 60 years ago today? Don't worry. If you can't figure it out, I'll fill you in coming up in just a couple of songs.

0: know what you're having for lunch in a few hours today, but you can buy tickets already for the new Avengers Doomsday movie. Even though it doesn't come out until around Christmas, 95.7 Big FM, Milwaukee's best variety of the 80s and 90s. I'm Dave Michaels. The trailer dropped yesterday.
1: Something's coming before this day is done. We shall be faced with an unthinkable decision. Do not my words. We're going to need a miracle.
0: If you want to make sure you have tickets, even though the movie comes out December 18th, yes, December 18th, you can't pre-order your tickets for Avengers Doomsday already.

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But we'll get to that in a moment. 95.7 Big FM, Milwaukee's best variety of the 80s and 90s. I'm Dave Michaels. Really no humidity or smoke today. We'll take that. Highs in the mid-80s, and then, yes, later tonight, a few clouds. Going to get down to the mid-50s. Holy cow, I haven't said 50s in regards to anything weather-related since, seems like the 1950s. Very nice day on tap, that's for sure.

0: $1,000, Angie. You won. 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
1: Well, I'm hoping to do something fun with it, but filling the gas tank is definitely going to be on the list as well. And being I never win and I actually won, I need to do something good with it, too.
0: Right? What is gas now in Milwaukee? Average gallon of gas, I believe, is $3.70. I think I saw that on Fox 6 yesterday. Look, when you win $1,000 like Angie did, you can spend it however you want. It's your money. Step one, winning said money. And you can all day today on 95.7 Big FM. 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

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Behind Michael Jackson's Thriller, they have the second best-selling album in the entire world. I'll give you some hints. They're from Australia.

0: 95.7 Big FM, Milwaukee's best variety of the 80s and 90s. Every day right here with me, Martha Quinn, you get news that rocks. And when it comes to rocking, AC/DC is pretty much at the top of the heap. They played Sunday night in Madison, Wisconsin. You can feel this band is ready to party right from the moment singer Brian Johnson goes out and says hello.
1: Madison, Wisconsin!
0: It had been a long time. It was the first time AC/DC has played Madison, Wisconsin in 25 years. And Camp Randall Stadium was packed Sunday night with fans who couldn't wait to hear Dirty Deeds Done Dirt Cheap. You

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5: 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There is a musical element that happens in each song. 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First up, Billy Joel.

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You heard a musical element happen in that song. You'll hear again in this song from 1981, the incredible collaboration between Queen and David Bowie. The third song is by Michael Jackson. See if you can tell what they

0: 95.7 Big FM, your home for Dave Michaels tomorrow morning starting at 6. Martha Quinn, getting through Tuesday with you. Christina picked up $1,000 and she's looking to do something special for her kiddo.
1: My husband, son, and I are planning a vacation in August before my son enters second grade.
0: Second grade, congratulations, Christina. If you'd like to take a special vacation this summer and $1,000 would help, enter the next keyword. You'll hear soon.

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You know you get those random medical bills out of the blue. You open the envelope and it says, you owe $800 from the time you broke your arm 3 years ago. I'm Martha Quinn. We would like to help you out. In just a few minutes, you got a shot at $1,000 cash with the keyword you enter on

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Angela, congratulations on winning $1,000 cash. Appreciate you listening. My name is Martha Quinn. You have a shot at a grand this hour. When you hear a key word, enter it on our website. And if your phone rings after, pick it up. It could be us saying, you won a grand.

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What's good today? 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And if you're thinking, I don't know, I don't have totally awesome news. Did you get together with friends recently? That's totally awesome news. 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

0: 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Martha Quinn heading towards 2 o'clock with you each afternoon. At this point, the spotlight shifts to you and what's lifting your heart with joy. Your totally awesome news.
1: Hi, Martha. This is Donna from St. Louis. I just wanted to tell you my good news. I spent a long weekend with a great group of women. They're my friends from Zeta Sorority. We've been friends for over 40 years.

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Got a kid going off to college this year. I'm still traumatized from when my kids went to college. My name is Martha Quinn. 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

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Good afternoon, I'm Kid O'Shea. Great to be with you as we play the 80s and 90s from now until 7 p.m. So I'll take care of that. You finish up the workday. 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

All right. That song always makes me think of Halloween. And with the temperatures tomorrow, it's going to feel a little fall-like around here. Sunny, comfortable, and 76 for the high.

0: 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And Dennis entered one of those keywords at the top of the hour. 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

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And that means we are getting closer and closer to pumpkin spice latte season and football season. 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

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Cooler temps, 76 tomorrow, 82 on Thursday. 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

0: 13 chances a day to win $1,000 just for listening to the radio. Next chance coming up at 5 o'clock. Dennis picked up $1,000. How are you going to spend that money, Dennis?
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I'm Kid O'Shea. Great to have you here tonight.

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And we are less than a month away from Green Bay Packers football right here on Big FM. 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

Have a great night. Battle's coming in next on 95.7 Big FM. He's got a keyword at the top of the hour at 7 o'clock and 8 o'clock. Those keywords could win you $1,000. I'm Kid O'Shea. I'll see you tomorrow right here on the radio from 3 until 7 and bright and early tomorrow morning on TMJ4 News. 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